Well, that's it for me this evening. Up next is Longy and Bruffer with the Bush Party, brought to you by Three Sheets Brewing. I hope you're all excited. I love the Bush Party. I've done a Bush Party, and lots of fun. I'll tell you that much. I've had a lot of fun with you, and I will talk to you tomorrow evening. Good night.

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1: So let me get this straight. What is the date today?
2: It is 23rd? August 22nd. Something.
1: August 22nd.
2: Yeah, look at the calendar over there.
1: Oh,
2: man.
1: Thank you, Captain Keller, for that.
2: It's 22.
1: So I don't know. Am I a week ahead or a week behind? Because I thought that this coming next weekend was going to be the long weekend, but no. You've got two more weeks.
2: We bumped it a week.
1: Yeah, bumped it a week.
2: Yeah, I talked to somebody.
1: All right. But it's Saturday night. We have a bush party. We have Three Sheets Brewing supporting us. And, well, we got lots of requests coming in, too.
2: Rockthebrews.ca.

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1: Got some requests coming in from Guelph, kicking off the show tonight.
2: Yeah, put a little spark in your life here today.
1: However, I will add that Glenn here says that Port Elgin has been my second home all my life, and I love this station. Glenn, that's because you don't have a station this good in Guelph area. Sorry to
2: say. Bold words, Mr. Longmire.
1: I'm throwing it out there. I've been down there, and I've gone through the dial.
2: Right. There's your gauntlet.
1: Yeah, yeah. I'd throw it down.
2: Throw it down.
1: Take me up on it, Guelph radio station. Give me a go.
2: And honest to goodness, what other radio station have you sent in a request for three songs from a band called Sparks?
1: That nobody else plays.
2: Right?
1: And we're going to do it for you. He said you could even break this glass ceiling if you play these fantastic songs. So
2: done.
1: We will.
2: That's what we like to do.
1: This town ain't big enough.
2: Break stuff.
1: This town ain't big enough for the both of us.

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1: Stick it to the Bruce.
2: All right, stick it to the Bruce.
1: Stickers are out there. Shandy Love all over the place, up and down Bruce County. She was in Tobermory this week earlier.
3: She was. She was at Home Hardware and Port. She was at down at Old K Tire taking a leak.
1: Yeah,
3: because that's the best place to take a leak.
1: That's
3: where Old K Tire can fix it. Well, that's what the commercial says. So get your sticker from her.
1: Yeah.
3: And stick it to something.
1: Stick it to something for a chance at $1,000.
3: That's good cake.
1: Uh-huh. We love creativity, too.
3: So be creative when you stick it to something.
1: Actually, you know what? Speaking of creative, we've had a couple of like beautiful shots. Yeah. I wonder, are you a professional photographer? Like one from Pike Bay. Did you see that? Gorgeous.
3: I'm just looking around this studio, and I see plenty of spots we could stick things to.
1: Well, those are holes in the wall from your fist.

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1: All right, Glenn Cardrow of Guelph with the Port Elgin Second Home loves the station, and you know what?
2: I think Glenn's testing us.
1: Sure he is.
2: Yeah.
1: He said, like, I like your station, however... You know, yeah, play my request.
2: Right.
1: Number one for life.
2: Like smashing right through a glass ceiling is what he says.
1: That's what he says. Yeah. You play my songs. Not many people play in the Sparks.
2: That's true. Now, I've been a fan of, as I told you, Sparks more a duo, right?
1: Yeah.
2: I've been a fan for many, many, many years of this band.
1: I have not been very aware of Sparks.
2: See, I was right into that pseudo punk new wave sort of situation. That's exactly what Sparks are, right? Very creative band.
1: Out of California, you tell me.
2: That's right. Well, talent is an asset.
1: It is.

0: Saturday night. Time to party. It's the Three Sheets Brewing Bush Party. 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
1: All right, you got your Three Sheets Brew in your hand there, buddy.
2: Yeah.
1: On a Saturday night, as usual.
2: I do.
1: Oh, that's nice stuff, isn't it? Join the party.
2: Port Elgin, a cerveza. Port Pavor. Yeah, it's good stuff.
1: He likes it.
2: I've had a few of these in my day.
1: Right.
2: Go shopping at Three Sheets.
1: Yeah, I drive, by the way.
2: Yeah, that's a good answer.
1: I drive over there. 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
1: Todd Elder of Own Sound listens to us every Saturday night when they are at the cottage. So I'm like, all right, put a request in.
2: Mm-hmm. A lot of people
1: we'll
2: do,
1: give
2: right?
1: It to you.
2: We are. I don't know what the stats are. We may be number one at the cottage.
1: I think. How could we?
2: Number
1: not
2: one
1: be?
2: In the cottage. Number one in the shed. Number one in the garage. Number one
1: bonfire
2: on Highway 21, Highway 6,
1: backyard bonfire.
2: There you go, Point
1: 100%.
2: Clark. I know for a fact we're number one on Point Clark.
1: That's a fact, Jack. You're smashing pumpkins for Todd.
2: Todd, there you go, Todder.

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1: Hey, I'm drinking my Three Sheets out of a
2: Tuggies there,
1: Gas
2: eh?
1: And Variety.
2: So,
1: blue
2: tumbler. We've had a number of these tumblers over the last couple of years.
1: Yeah.
2: I really am digging the blue color.
1: Blue's
2: of this
1: the
2: one.
1: Best. And, when you
2: and it turns like a purple?
1: Yeah, when you pour a cold one in there, it turns purple.
2: When you throw a Three Sheets in that tumbler, it turns
1: That's
2: purple.
1: How you know yeah. that it's cold.
2: Right.
1: Well, plus I took it out of a cooler full of ice.
2: Shani Love, she's got a bunch of these Tuggies Bruce. Tumblers.
1: Yeah. As well as
2: we
1: water
2: give them
1: bottles.
2: Free. And water bottles from the water store, too.
1: Yeah.
2: So that's true.
1: Got some goods.
2: Hey, a lot of shout-outs there. And a shout-out to Three Sheets Brewing, too. They sponsor the show here tonight.
1: When you see Shani Love, look at all the sponsors on the side of the car.
2: Did you say if I, when you see Shani Love?
1: See Shani Love by the seashore, picking seashells.
2: Really
1: Get
2: fast.
1: Get your request in. Rocheveux Saucier.
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1: So it was 10 years ago.
2: 10 years ago
1: Thursday.
2: Today. Thursday, you're right.
1: That the Kingston Glass concert from the Hip. Oh, first song they played was 50 Mission Cap.
2: Correct.
1: Last song they ever played together, yeah. Hit by a Century.
2: Yeah. Which I always surprised me that that was their biggest hit, but I guess it was the most AC crossover.
1: It was the biggest crossover,
2: right?
1: Hit.
2: Like it wasn't as heavy as some
1: correct.
2: Of the other ones that
1: correct.
2: Didn't get on AC
1: yep, that's
2: and
1: why.
2: Play a lot of things. And I always, this is quite a tune that we've got requested from Todd Elder tonight, because I always joke about Stuff and Gray Bruce when they name things. They name them the biggest names in history. Like, you know what I mean? Very long name.
1: Yeah, what's this one? Escape is at hand for the traveling man.
2: That's a pretty long one.
1: That would be a fantastic name for a movie, even.
2: Oh, I like it.
1: Yeah.
2: All together, all at once.
1: Yeah, really good.
2: So, everywhere.
1: Hey, we miss you, Gordo. We miss you.
2: Do we ever. Thanks, Todd.

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1: All right, so we got we only got two requests from Todd, so we threw in one from Ray Felice, and I know Ray. Did you know that? I know Ray, so I'm going to send a shout out to Ray. Thanks for sending in a request. Him and his wife Terry. Ray is from the Guelph area down City Way, but his brother, I think, has a cottage at the trailer park here in Port Elgin, at the one close to the beach. So they come up and frequent that trailer park on weekends. They love the area. And, well, he said, dig listening to Longy there, so I'll send a request in. And I think we all wish that time would stand still sometime, especially when you're visiting the Bruce.
2: So
1: right?
2: Rush has sort of made that happen by continuing on, you know, his legacy since the Neil Peart.
1: Their time continues.
2: Yeah, with the current tour. And shout out to Rob Howe, winner of our Rush contest.
1: Yeah.
2: And he's going to head out to Vancouver to see Rush. That's pretty cool.
1: Later this year.

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2: We are accepting requests. 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
2: Point taken.
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1: You remember this guy, Liam Lilly from Pike Bay, Bruff?
2: He is the Bruce.
1: He's just a young lad, 15-year-old, loves the radio station.
2: Guitar player, I do believe.
1: We play some amazing songs, and he said, I am a musician myself.
2: Yes.
1: I play regular shows in Kitchener. Maybe you should get us your music,
2: yeah,
1: Liam Lilly.
2: Tunes there, bro.
1: Yeah, send it in, and we may play it right
2: send
1: on
2: us
1: your
2: a guitar
1: favorite
2: solo.
1: Rock station.
2: I will spin it on the Bush Party.
1: Oh, just for fun.
2: Yeah, a couple of licks, a couple of riffs.
1: Sounds good. Leah, so when you're sending your requests in next time, send a little MP3 for along.
2: There you go, huh?
1: We'll play some Big Wreck for you.
2: And if you're old, and at 15, he says here. Yeah. So if you're of drinking age and you want to do that, you're sitting by the campfire, you got the acoustic out.
1: Jimmy, damn it.
2: Don't send us that. He's looking for Big Wreck.
1: Or do.

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1: Your memory just impresses me. 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
2: I'm something with numbers.
1: You really are.
2: I remember my childhood phone number.
1: Just not financially.
2: No.

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1: I'm assuming because it was the 10th anniversary of the last Tragically Hip concert in Kingston that we're getting all these Tragically Hip requests tonight. And then I rethought that, and I thought, we always get lots of Tragically Hip requests.
2: It's the Bush Party.
1: Yeah, the Bush Party.
2: And I at first thought it was going to be Katy Perry he was asking for here.
1: So, unscientific survey. I believe over the course of the last 5.5 years that we've been the Bruce.
2: Yeah.
1: Probably Tragically Hip number one by a long shot.
2: Oh, in our rotation and in Roquest?
1: Yep.
2: Roquest? Absolutely.
1: Because they're good Canadian kids, that's why.
2: They're beauties.
1: All right, so we're looking for...
2: Fireworks, not the Katy Perry version.
1: Oh, going out to our young lad in Pike Bay there.
2: Yep. Thank you, Liam.

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2: You could check your watch if you had one. 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
1: You know what they say, time flies when you're having fun.
2: And yet, Rush thinks it stands still.
1: Right. And it goes even quicker when you have a couple of Three Sheets, too.
2: Oh, yeah.
1: Yeah.
2: They go down pretty quick.
1: Yeah, absolutely.
2: They have been tonight.
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1: All right, Shane from Pike Bay, who loves to stay. Shane sends in some requests fairly.
2: Do you know how deep he's going with this one, though?
1: Well, yeah.
2: He's going deep.
1: There was some really cool stuff Robin Woods did on her, let me think back now.
2: It doesn't matter what show.
1: Yeah, Wednesday show about Queen and some and their deep cuts. How... I'm in love with my car, made as much money as Bohemian Rhapsody or something like that.
3: What?
1: So something wasn't right about that, but this may be also something not right. Deep cut, Queen.
2: Yeah, just shy of 40, 39.
1: 39.

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1: Brian is so sorry he did not get to your request tonight. I fought for you.
2: We were at the...
1: fought for you?
2: At the sorry part of the show.
1: Yes. A couple of sorry souls on a Saturday night.
2: Sorry sacks.
1: Yeah, sorry sacks. Sorry souls on a...
2: I think we could say it. I'm a sorry son of a bitch. You allowed to say that?
1: I would have went sorry SOB.
2: Oh, that's...
1: Reverse. Get your request in, though. We'll put you in queue for next Saturday night. That's the way it works. Rockthebruce.ca.

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1: So we got a big draw happening this Monday for the Bruce World Tour.
2: God, it's Monday already.
1: Holy. So if you see Shani Love in the ballot box, you better track her down and get your ballot in there, because this is your last chance for either Metallica in Vegas or Mumford & Sons in Los Angeles.
2: I wonder if Shane here from Pike Bay would go to Inglewood.
1: Shane hasn't qualified yet.
2: No. He's got to fill out tickets. But clearly, because he's got a Mumford & Sons request,
1: maybe he would hit up
2: Inglewood.
1: Inglewood, maybe.
3: Plastic cups, neon signs, I still live at the borderline. 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No one knows the love we share. And yes, I care. Yes, I care.

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Is it my heart that stone broke?

0: It's Saturday night. 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From Boundary Peak 187 to Cape Spear, Newfoundland, sea to shining sea, Canada, pumping out some of the best rock in the world. The Bruce champions Canadian independent music, including Indigenous and Bruce County musicians. 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
1: Well, this is it. That is all. And the last request going out to Shane of Pike Bay.
2: What a way to shut her down, though, huh?
1: Says he's getting out on the ATV this weekend with the kids. That'll be a fun time up
2: in Pike Bay?
1: Yeah. Yeah.
2: So, nice. Did I ever tell you the story about me and Ron Liverance on the ATV in Pike Bay?
1: I don't think so. Well, let me get comfortable.
2: You know what? Everybody survived.
1: That's the good news.
2: That's the good news.
1: ATVs can be. Were they the three?
2: I'm surprised Ronnie made it.
1: Were they the old three wheelers? Talking way back to Honda.
2: Oh yeah,
1: those weren't dangerous at all.
2: Little topsy turvy.
1: Yeah, this is a great way to shut down the show, eh? Tupelo, honey.
2: This is sweet stuff. This is the stuff right here.
1: Thank you, honey.

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0: ever find that someone else's drinking is affecting your life? 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

0: Floyd. From Mr. Floyd, we are accepting charges from the United States. Hello? This is United States calling. Are we reaching? See, he keeps hanging up. And it's a man answering.
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Chesley, home of Big Bruce. 15 tall, 20 in length, he's a beef icon. 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

0: Longy is on the Bruce.
1: Little Pink Floyd to kick off your Sunday morning. Brain damage eclipse. Well, you can get eye damage from eclipse. Actually, my memory came up earlier this week on Facebook. I think it was Friday, where we 4 years ago had an eclipse, and I have a picture of me on there with my welding helmet in the backyard, giving little looky boo. So you can get brain damage from eclipse. I don't know, but definitely eye damage. You can. Yeah, that's my rambling on a Sunday morning. Welcome to it. Gloria Sun's on the way, some Jet. Here's you too, Angel of Harlem on 91.9 in the North, 97.9 in the South. We are the Bruce.

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1: New study out talking a little bit about how vacationing closer to home is actually more relaxing than going farther away, which makes sense, I think. Yeah, because when I do traffic, I am not relaxed at all. But if I can vacation or get on a lake or a cottage somewhere close to home, Bob's your uncle. You're there quickly, your beer in hand, your feet up. Life is good. 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Now, if of course, if you're in the Brews, you're relaxing. And this study said, you know, if you're coming from somewhere more than 2 hours or more than an hour, that's traveling, whereas an hour, that's close to home. So what we know is when you come to the Brews, you are 2 hours from everywhere. That if you came here from somewhere else, you came from 2 hours away, pretty much, right? I mean, think about it. Barrie, 2 hours. London, 2 hours. Kitchener, Guelph, Cambridge, 2 hours. A lot of the north end parts of Toronto, you're 2 hours. From the south end of Bruce County up to Tobermory, 2 hours. So it's still in the Bruce, but that's a big county to get through sometimes. But if you're in the Bruce, you're relaxing. Let's hope. Great way to relax. Your feet up or maybe on the water or on a towel or blanket in the Brews. Here's Jet, Rollover DJ on said Brews.

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0: Bruce County weather.
8: A few showers ending this morning, then cloudy with a 60% chance of showers and a risk of thunderstorms, high of 19. Tonight, showers with a risk of thunderstorms, low of 13. On Monday, showers, high of 18. And on Tuesday, sunny, high of 22.
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1: All right, bright and early tomorrow morning. Make sure you are tuned in just after the 7 o'clock news, especially if you, I mean, tune in all the time, but if you've filled out a ballot for the Bruce World Tour with Shani Love over the last week, it's your last chance to qualify to win a trip to the Sphere in Las Vegas to see Metallica or Mumford & Son in Inglewood. 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
0: Bruce County weather.
4: A few showers ending this morning, then cloudy with a 60% chance of showers and a risk of thunderstorms, high of 19. Tonight, showers with a risk of thunderstorms, low of 13. On Monday, showers, high of 18. And on Tuesday, sunny, high of 22.
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1: All right, a little celebrity news from someone you maybe haven't heard from in a while before we get to the 7 o'clock news weather sports package. John Stamos, hello. He celebrated his 63rd birthday earlier this month by posting a nude selfie online. Now, I never went to check. I know important show research and all that, but he's not my type. I don't know, it's the greasy Greek hair type, I don't know, but posted a nude selfie at 63 years old to celebrate his birthday. That you can find that on Instagram. Gramp. He's 63, you know. All right, Hotel Mira on the Bruce.

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0: Bruce County weather.
3: A few showers ending this morning, then cloudy with a 60% chance of showers and a risk of thunderstorms, high of 19. Tonight, showers with a risk of thunderstorms, low of 13. On Monday, showers, high of 18. And on Tuesday, sunny, high of 22. And currently 17 degrees outside the studio. I'm Spencer Byers from the 97.9 The Bruce.
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1: Sunday morning with a little AC/DC to get us rolling. You can keep this one low right now and then really crank it up partway through. It's rock and roll, ain't noise pollution. A 91.9 in the north, 97.9 in the south. 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
1: Listen, I double checked. I don't have any GNR, strangely, in the show this morning, but I wanted to talk about Axl Rose and make fun of him a bit. Apparently, Axl Rose says he struggles with TMJ disorder. Apparently, that's a problem with the jaw joints and the muscles that help you chew. It causes pain in the face or jaw or neck, along with clicking sounds when you do that, as well as headaches or trouble moving your jaw. Now, have you seen Axl Rose lately? I'd have to argue that he's not really struggling with chewing. Or maybe he doesn't chew, it just goes straight down. By the looks of him, I'm not sure he struggles with TMJ, but he may struggle with PB&J. Well, unless the TMJ stands for tacos, milkshakes, and jelly beans, because I think he's got a few of those in him lately. I hate to make fun of Axl, but it was right there and it was so easy. Just came off a show, right, in Toronto. Week or so ago. Now here's Linkin Park, the classic stuff. It's In the End on the Bruce.

0: 91.9 North, 97.9 South. The Bruce. From Boundary Peak 187 to Cape Spear, Newfoundland. Sea to shining sea, Canada. Pumping out some of the best rock in the world. The Bruce champions Canadian independent music, including Indigenous and Bruce County musicians. Here's the deal. Bruce County bands, get us your songs. Friends of the Bruce, give us a heads up on untapped Canadian independent music that you've discovered and you're digging. The best country in the world making the best music in the world. 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
0: Bruce County weather.
3: A few showers ending this morning, then cloudy with a 60% chance of showers and a risk of thunderstorms, high of 19. Tonight, showers with a risk of thunderstorms, low of 13. On Monday, showers, high of 18. And on Tuesday, sunny, high of 22.
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1: By the way, have you stuck it to the Bruce yet? You want to stick it to the Bruce? You should stick it to the Bruce. How do you stick it to the Bruce? Well, you find Shanny Love or you stop into the studio here. You get yourself a sticker. You stick that sticker on something. Then you take a picture of whatever you stuck the sticker on. The stick-a-peck-a-pickles, which is what you might stick the sticker on. You go ahead and send that through to our website, rockthebruce.ca. 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We're going to draw from one of the people who sent in those pictures, and we are going to divvy out $1,000. This is brought to you by Blue Water Carpet and Tile, Lakeshore Rec, Boyle Concrete, and Port Elgin Home Hardware Building Center. Your Stick It to the Bruce opportunity awaits. Here's Billy Talent.

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0: Bruce County weather.
5: A few showers ending this morning, then cloudy with a 60% chance of showers and a risk of thunderstorms, high of 19. Tonight, showers with a risk of thunderstorms, low of 13. On Monday, showers, high of 18. And on Tuesday, sunny, high of 22.
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1: You know, DJ's always talking about studies, and there's an interesting new study that says fewer people are gambling, which is hard to believe. The way the gambling commercials and everything in sports these days is brought to you by a sports book or betting company, but a new poll says fewer people are gambling. You know, unless you're eating Mexican lettuce, that has been a gamble recently. Don't do it. Here's Mother on the Bruce.

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1: Good morning. It's 8 o'clock. I'm Spencer Byers. Georgian Bluff's second annual farm crawl takes place today at 10 a.m. to 2 p.m. Featuring five local farms, the event offers experiences ranging from smelling fragrant lavender fields to seeing a bison up close. An interactive farm crawl map and a farm crawl passport are available at every stop, with participants receiving a unique hole punch at every stop. Those who visit three locations and return their completed passport can enter a draw for one of the Bluff's baskets filled with local goods. Participating farms can be found at bayshorebroadcasting.ca. Community Foundation's Gray Bruce is celebrating students from across the region. So far this year, 96 education awards totaling over $141,000 have been awarded to students pursuing university, college, skilled trades, apprenticeships, and other educational opportunities. The Executive Director of Community Foundation's Gray Bruce, Stuart Reed, said that the organization is pleased with the number of students who applied to different funding options in order to help pave their way to post-secondary education and job training.
2: We hand out a lot of money to Gray Bruce students for their education pathways every year. The Community Foundation has over $2 million of endowed funds that are set aside to support scholarships, bursaries, and awards.
1: This year, 100 students submitted 304 applications for 31 different scholarship opportunities. The number of student applications increased 61.3% from 2025. According to Community Foundation's Gray Bruce, the recipients of the funding awards are pursuing a wide range of paths, including in healthcare, agriculture, skilled trades, the arts, media, education, and science. The Premier of British Columbia says the most recent trade demands from the United States were aimed to reducing Canada to being the 51st state. BC Premier David Eby said in a news conference yesterday that his government would support Canada's countermeasures in the wake of trade talks between the two countries breaking down. Eby said that the proposed terms of the U.S. deal revealed the true nature of what the White House really wants from Canada, reducing Canada to the economic equivalent to the 51st state. He added that his province would not be returning U.S.-made alcohol to liquor store shelves until it sees major changes to softwood lumber duties. U.S. President Donald Trump's new 50% tariffs affect a wide range of Canadian goods. Ontario Premier Doug Ford, meanwhile, told reporters that he's glad the Prime Minister listened to experts and avoided signing a bad deal. In sports, Dylan Cease had a no-hitter going into the sixth inning as the Toronto Blue Jays held on to beat the New York Yankees 4-3. Cease finished his day with eight strikeouts, allowing only one earned run. The NFL preseason, the Buffalo Bills crushed the Cleveland Browns 31-7. The Toronto Argonauts pulled away from the Hamilton Tiger Cats 39-20. Argos QB Chad Kelly threw for 289 yards and three touchdowns. And in MLS action, Toronto FC have collected points in four straight games as they beat Inter Miami 2-1. Josh Sargent and Derek Etienne both scored for TFC. That's news and sports. The forecast is coming up next.
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0: Bruce County Weather.
1: A few showers ending this morning, then cloudy with a 60% chance of showers and a risk of thunderstorms, high of 19. Tonight, showers with a risk of thunderstorms, low of 13. On Monday, showers, high of 18. And on Tuesday, sunny, high of 22. And currently 17 degrees outside the studio. I'm Spencer Byers from the 97.9 The Bruce.
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1: Little Peter Gabriel kicking off your 8 o'clock hour, and we're going to chit-chat about cars and which ones have the worst records for getting into accidents or tickets or DUIs. Which brand of car are the worst?
0: Here's Motley Crue. It's Home Sweet Home on the Bruce.

0: Longy on the Bruce.
1: All right, I told you I was going to tell you about the best and worst drivers via their brand of vehicles, and this is a result coming from tons of studies through insurance companies. So apparently, worst drivers, BMWs. Yeah, it seems a little cocky sometimes. Ram, which, I mean, there's a lot of Ram trucks, but this is per capita, so maybe it doesn't stand for Ram into something. And number three is Teslas. That's weird, because that I thought they were almost self-driving, so apparently something wrong with the computer system there. I don't know. They did it per accidents per 1,000 drivers, so it's all squared up. On the flip side, best drivers, Chrysler, Cadillacs, and Mercuries, of all things, have the best drivers, so the least amount of incidents per 1,000 drivers nationally. And that's the lowest brand of all. Turns out also, by the way, BMW drivers have the most DUI rates. By far the most drinking while driving, speeding tickets as well. Tesla's third on that list as well. Weird. The same cars who are the worst in accidents also have the worst amount of tickets and citations. Is it weird, though? If you're getting pinched all the time, maybe you're not driving safely.

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1: It is going to be a windy and choppy day on the water. If you have a small boat, maybe not the best day to be on the water. On Georgian Bay, a mix of sun and cloud today with scattered showers tonight and tomorrow with the risk of thunderstorms. We have a waterspout watch in effect, which means waterspouts are possible. And we have a strong wind warning in effect, which means we're definitely going to get some strong winds. Wind northwest at 20 knots this morning, increasing to northwest 25 this afternoon, then diminishing to northwest 20 to 25 tonight, and then northwest 20 tomorrow. Waves of half a meter to a meter building to 2 meters early this evening, then subsiding to a meter overnight. On Lake Huron, similar forecast, a mix of sun and cloud today with showers tonight and tomorrow with the risk of thunderstorms. And again, a waterspout watch is in effect, which means waterspouts are possible. And we have a strong wind warning in effect, which means we will definitely be getting some strong winds. Wind northwest at 25 knots right through today and tomorrow, diminishing to north at 15 knots tomorrow evening. Waves of a meter and a half building to 2 meters right through until tomorrow morning, and then subsiding to a meter and a half again by noon tomorrow. I'm John Rashad. I'll talk to you a little later with our next report.
0: Keep up to date with conditions on Lake Huron and Georgian Bay with Weather on the Water. 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
1: Bruce County weather.
2: A few showers ending this morning, then cloudy with a 60% chance of showers and a risk of thunderstorms, high of 19. Tonight, showers with a risk of thunderstorms, low of 13. On Monday, showers, high of 18. And on Tuesday, sunny, high of 22.
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1: Don't forget, tune in each weekday, noon until 1, for the Middleton Finner Financial School O'Rock, hosted by Rock and Robin Woods. You get a little history lesson on rock and roll stuff, plays you some great tunes, a little trivia question, and your chance to win a little something-something at the end of each school week. Ah, some in excess. I'm elegantly wasted, which is not usually the way I get wasted, for the most part. It's not very elegant at all. Nothing I do is elegant, come to think of it. We're the Bruce.

0: 91.9 North, 97.9 South. The Bruce. It's a contest line, a conversation starter, a sophisticated futuristic mechanism to tell a DJ they messed up. Yeah, we get that a lot. It's the Elgin Jewelers text line, and we want you to try and wear it out. Text the keyword SPARKLE, and you might win something shiny at the end of the month. So that's a bonus, right? A celebration, a recommendation, a helpful hint? 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Diamonds are their specialty. Oh, and the text line number? 519-389-9790. Hey, we've got the microphone, but you can always get your 2 cents worth in by hitting us up on the Elgin Jewelers text line.
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0: Bruce County weather.
2: A few showers ending this morning, then cloudy with a 60% chance of showers and a risk of thunderstorms, high of 19. Tonight, showers with a risk of thunderstorms, low of 13. On Monday, showers, high of 18. And on Tuesday, sunny, high of 22.
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0: Longy is on the Bruce.
1: Kind of surprise news. Earlier this week, we found out that there's a Tupac Shakur murder trial going on. It was, you think I would have heard that in the news? I know it's, you know, it's not 1985 or 1990 anymore, but they finally figured they narrowed in on the guy who is at least a shot caller, if not the trigger puller, and he's actually in a trial this week. There's some interesting stuff coming out of that. It's really hard to believe he died like 30 years ago. And it's 30 years ago is when he died, and that's actually 40 Tupac albums ago as well. A lot of them coming out after his death. He had a lot of stuff, I guess, on studio, on file.

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1: Good morning. It's 9 o'clock. I'm Spencer Byers. Georgian Bluff's second annual farm crawl takes place today at 10 a.m. to 2 p.m. Featuring five local farms, the event offers experiences ranging from smelling fragrant lavender fields to seeing a bison up close. An interactive farm crawl map and a farm crawl passport are available at every stop, with participants receiving a unique hole punch at every stop. Those who visit three locations and return their completed passport can enter a draw for one of the Bluff's baskets filled with local goods. Participating farms can be found at bayshorebroadcasting.ca. Community Foundation's Gray Bruce is celebrating students from across the region. So far this year, 96 education awards totaling over $141,000 have been awarded to students pursuing university, college, skilled trades, apprenticeships, and other educational opportunities. The Executive Director of Community Foundation's Gray Bruce, Stuart Reed, said that the organization is pleased with the number of students who applied to different funding options in order to help pave their way to post-secondary education and job training.
2: We hand out a lot of money to Gray Bruce students for their education pathways every year. The Community Foundation has over $2 million of endowed funds that are set aside to support scholarships, bursaries, and awards.
1: This year, 100 students submitted 304 applications for 31 different scholarship opportunities. The number of student applications increased 61.3% from 2025. According to Community Foundation's Gray Bruce, the recipients of the funding awards are pursuing a wide range of paths, including in healthcare, agriculture, skilled trades, the arts, media, education, and science. General Motors and Unifor have reached a tentative agreement on a new deal for approximately 4,600 auto workers. Canada's largest private sector union announced the agreement yesterday, saying it would cover workers at automotive plants in Oshawa, Ingersoll, St. Catharines, and Woodstock. According to Unifor, negotiations started on August 10th after discussions between the union and Ford had wrapped. A tentative agreement with GM still needs to be ratified by union members. In sports, Dylan Cease had a no-hitter going into the sixth inning as the Toronto Blue Jays held on to beat the New York Yankees 4-3. Cease finished his day with eight strikeouts, allowing only one earned run. To NFL preseason, the Buffalo Bills crushed the Cleveland Browns 31-7. The Toronto Argonauts pulled away from the Hamilton Tiger Cats 39-20. Argos QB Chad Kelly threw for 289 yards and three touchdowns. And in MLS action, Toronto FC have collected points in four straight games as they beat Inter Miami 2-1. Josh Sargent and Derek Etienne both scored for TFC. That's news and sports. The forecast is coming up next.
3: There's a reason the regulars keep coming back to Casting's Public House.
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3: Oh yeah, I guess there's a few reasons. 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And the third Thursday is trivia night with Ty's Traveling Trivia. There's always a reason to come back to Casting's Public House. 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
0: Bruce County weather.
1: A few showers ending this morning, then cloudy with a 60% chance of showers and a risk of thunderstorms, high of 19. Tonight, showers with a risk of thunderstorms, low of 13. On Monday, showers, high of 18. And on Tuesday, sunny, high of 22. And currently 17 degrees outside the studio. I'm Spencer Byers from the 97.9 The Bruce.
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0: Bongi on the Bruce.
1: All right, coming up, we've got a bit of a story of hazing at Penn State. It'll kind of surprise you how things have changed over the years. I thought hazing was a thing of the past. Apparently not. They've stepped up a notch. Here's George Thorogood on the Bruce.

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2: Pretty crazy, if you ask me. Higher education, hey, things are they're getting weird at the universities and colleges across the nation in North America. This is a weird story out of Penn State. Fraternity pledges there were forced to. And I know what you're thinking, but you're not thinking this. They were forced to cut up and package cocaine for a drug ring that was run out of two off-campus frat houses. They literally had to chop it up. What do you call that? You add the powder to it, so you cut it and pack it up in little bags, weigh it, and put it out there. They had literally made their fraternity pledges part of drug trafficking ring. That is crazy. Like, man, hazing sure has changed since the old days of, say, Animal House, when you'd get in gowns and candles and down in the basement and have to swear allegiance and maybe get your ass paddled. This is very different. Wow. A bunch of arrests. And I don't think Lambda Lambda is a fraternity anymore. Here's Everclear.

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0: Bruce County weather.
3: A few showers ending this morning, then cloudy with a 60% chance of showers and a risk of thunderstorms, high of 19. Tonight, showers with a risk of thunderstorms, low of 13. On Monday, showers, high of 18. And on Tuesday, sunny, high of 22.
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0: Bruce County weather.
8: A few showers ending this morning, then cloudy with a 60% chance of showers and a risk of thunderstorms, high of 19. Tonight, showers with a risk of thunderstorms, low of 13. On Monday, showers, high of 18. And on Tuesday, sunny, high of 22.
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1: All right, before I go, I just want to give you one more piece of information on a great Canadian band, Rush. They're in talks. There is some information that they may end up doing a bit of a residency at the Sphere in Las Vegas. Is that wild or what? I mean, they've already had the Eagles. Right now, they've got Metallica and maybe Rush. You know what I'm thinking? They need a new logo. You know, it's what happens in Vegas stays in Vegas. How about what happens in Vegas grays in Vegas? I mean, that's the hair color of all the people go to these concerts. You know what? At least it's a Rush concert. There won't be a long lineup for the women's washroom in the Sphere. All right, I'm out of here. Enjoying the rest of my Sunday. And we'll catch you tomorrow morning here at Def Leppard.

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0: Rockin' Robin on the Bruce.
1: Oh, Sunday, a day to hopefully put up your feet and recharge, getting ready for the week ahead. Got some Linkin Park on the way. Sheepdog's going to hear your first deep cut of the day, and it's Twisted Sister on the Bruce. I want

0: Rockin' Robin is on the Bruce.
1: August the 23rd, it is Valentino Day. The Italian-born actor, dancer, who was born with seven names, so glad he shortened it down to Rudolph Valentino. Also called the Latin Lover, and he was the most iconic of stars in the silent film era. This is the anniversary of his death at the age of 31. And if you think the pandemonium over Elvis or Beatlemania was crazy, look up the response of his fans to his death. Oh, my. Ride the Wind Day. There are so many ways you can ride the wind. Hot air balloons, hand gliding, sailing, flying a kite, flying in an airplane, or simply feeling the wind in your face and your hair when you ride your bike. Get out there and enjoy some of that. And some sponge cake. Sponge cake is so perfect with all the fresh summer fruit available right now. So enjoying some of that today, and I hope it's off to a good start for you. It's Linkin Park on the Bruce.

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1: The Bruce is on the loose.
0: Every nook and cranny in Bruce County. We're here, we're there,
1: we're everywhere.
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0: Bruce County weather.
3: A few showers ending this morning, then cloudy with a 60% chance of showers and a risk of thunderstorms, high of 19. Tonight, showers with a risk of thunderstorms, low of 13. On Monday, showers, high of 18. And on Tuesday, sunny, high of 22.
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0: Bruce County weather.
3: A few showers ending this morning, then cloudy with a 60% chance of showers and a risk of thunderstorms, high of 19. Tonight, showers with a risk of thunderstorms, low of 13. On Monday, showers, high of 18. And on Tuesday, sunny, high of 22.
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0: Rockin' Robin on the Bruce.
1: See Forever Eyes. It was the last track, the third single, and the title track to Prism's 1978 album. Was their second album out. The music critics didn't like it too much, but it was another step in their popularity, and it is your first deep cut of the day, along with Hatton Home Hardware Building Center in Chesley and Hatton Home Hardware in Tara. And if there is an album cut you would love to hear on the radio, let us know. We do these three times a day, every single day. Great opportunity to get yours on. 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

0: Rockin' Robin on the Bruce.
1: Into the final hour of our Sunday morning. Going to see you celebrating and talk about sticking it to the Bruce. Third Eye Blind on the way. Billy Talent and the Boss. 91.9 in the north, 97.9 in the south. We are the Bruce.

0: Rockin' Robin on The Bruce.
1: August the 23rd, if it is a special day for you, celebrating along with Julian Casablancas. He was the lead singer for The Strokes and Voids. He is 48 today. Scott Kahn, yes, he is James Kahn's son. He was Dano in the updated Hawaii Five-0, Scott on Entourage, and he's going to be starring in NCIS New York with LL Cool J, and that's coming up October the 6th. He is 50 today. Ray Park with so many roles. Death Maul in the Star Wars movies. He was Edgar in Heroes, Toad in X-Men, Snake Eyes in the G.I. Joe movies. He is 52. Shelley Long, of course, Diane Chambers, Ed O'Neill's ex-wife Dee Dee in Modern Family and a lot of not very good movies. 77 she is today. Richard Saunders, all Les Nessman from WKRP. He is 86. Barbara Eden, Jeannie from I Dream of Jeannie. I don't think you'll probably want to see her belly button right now, but man, she created a stir back in the day. She is 95. We remember Keith Moon, River Phoenix, Kobe Bryant, and Gene Kelly today. And if it is a special one for you, cheers from us here at The Bruce. And of course, anytime, for whatever reason, you want to do a Bruce County shout out, we'll do that for you. Just send us the info. Elgin Jewelers text line, 519-389-9790. Third Eye Blind on The Bruce.

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1: It is a windy and rough day on the water. If you have a small boat, I don't know if I'd be out on the water today. Georgian Bay, a mix of sun and cloud today with scattered showers tonight and tomorrow with the risk of thunderstorms. We have a waterspout watch in effect, which means waterspouts are possible. And we have a strong wind warning in effect, which means strong winds are definitely happening. Wind northwest at 20 knots, increasing to northwest 25 this afternoon, diminishing to northwest 20 to 25 tonight, and then to northwest 20 tomorrow. Waves of half a meter to a meter, building to 2 meters early this evening, and then subsiding to a meter overnight. On Lake Huron, a mix of sun and cloud today, with showers tonight and tomorrow, and the risk of thunderstorms. And again, a waterspout watch in effect, which means waterspouts are possible, and a strong wind warning in effect, which means strong winds are definite. Wind northwest at 25 knots right through today and tomorrow, diminishing to north at 15 knots tomorrow evening. Waves of a meter and a half, building to 2 meters right through until tomorrow morning, and then subsiding to a meter and a half by noon tomorrow. I'm John Rashad. I'll talk to you a little later with our next report.
0: Keep up to date with conditions on Lake Huron and Georgian Bay with Weather on the Water. 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
0: Bruce County weather.
5: A few showers ending this morning, then cloudy with a 60% chance of showers and a risk of thunderstorms, high of 19. Tonight, showers with a risk of thunderstorms, low of 13. On Monday, showers, high of 18. And on Tuesday, sunny, high of 22.
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0: Bruce County weather.
7: A few showers ending this morning, then cloudy with a 60% chance of showers and a risk of thunderstorms, high of 19. Tonight, showers with a risk of thunderstorms, low of 13. On Monday, showers, high of 18. And on Tuesday, sunny, high of 22.

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1: Oh, the stickers are back. What you do is you get one, you put it on something, anything. 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And then you send us a picture of that to rockthebruce.ca. 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Thanks to Blue Water Carpet and Tile, Lakeshore Recreation, Boyle Concrete, and Port Elgin Home Hardware Building Center for being a part of this. Shanny has the stickers. 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Trouble Charger on the Bruce.

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1: Good afternoon. It's 12 o'clock. I'm Spencer Byers. Georgian Bluff's second annual farm crawl takes place today at 10 a.m. to 2 p.m. Featuring five local farms, the event offers experiences ranging from smelling fragrant lavender fields to seeing a bison up close. An interactive farm crawl map and a farm crawl passport are available at every stop, with participants receiving a unique hole punch at every stop. Those who visit three locations and return their completed passport can enter a draw for one of the Bluff's baskets filled with local goods. Participating farms can be found at bayshorebroadcasting.ca. Community Foundation's Gray Bruce is celebrating students from across the region. So far this year, 96 education awards totaling over $141,000 have been awarded to students pursuing university, college, skilled trades, apprenticeships, and other educational opportunities. The Executive Director of Community Foundation's Gray Bruce, Stuart Reed, said that the organization is pleased with the number of students who applied to different funding options in order to help pave their way to post-secondary education and job training.
2: We hand out a lot of money to Gray Bruce students for their education pathways every year. The Community Foundation has over $2 million of endowed funds that are set aside to support scholarships, bursaries, and awards.
1: This year, 100 students submitted 304 applications for 31 different scholarship opportunities. The number of student applications increased 61.3% from 2025. According to Community Foundation's Gray Bruce, the recipients of the funding awards are pursuing a wide range of paths, including in healthcare, agriculture, skilled trades, the arts, media, education, and science. Ahead of Alberta's fall referendum, the province's voting agency is working to ramp up hiring efforts. Elections Alberta says it's been reaching out for support in a bid to hire 60,000 people for the upcoming multi-ballot vote on October 19th. The agency says it is reaching out to electoral management bodies in other provinces in order to make voting day happen as efficiently as possible, according to reports. The referendum will be asking 10 separation, immigration, and constitution-related questions and will require swift and ongoing counting. In sports, the Owen Sound Attack rookie camp continues today with a scrimmage from 4 to 6 p.m. at the Bayshore. The Toronto Blue Jays finished their series against the New York Yankees today at 1:35. Jays trade deadline acquisition Jose Soriano will take the mound. To the WNBA, the Toronto Tempo hosts Las Vegas Aces tonight at 7. And in Formula One, Lando Norris just won the Dutch Grand Prix, claiming his second straight race win. He was joined on the podium by both Mercedes drivers Kimi Antonelli in second and George Russell in third. That's news and sports. The forecast is coming up next.
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0: Bruce County weather.
1: A few showers ending this morning, then cloudy with a 60% chance of showers and a risk of thunderstorms, high of 19. Tonight, showers with a risk of thunderstorms, low of 13. On Monday, showers, high of 18. And on Tuesday, sunny, high of 22. And currently 17 degrees outside the studio. I'm Spencer Byers from the 97.9 The Bruce.
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0: Rockin' Robin on the Bruce.
1: Well, we're into a Sunday afternoon. We are going to play our game of Did You Know? And since, you know, it's the weekend, what else to do but plan for next weekend? Weezer on the way. 3 days, Grace, and it's Def Leppard. 91.9 in the north, 97.9 in the south. We are the Bruce.

0: Rockin' Robin on the Bruce.
1: Every weekday during the noon hour, we go to class and learn about rock and roll in the School of Rock. There is always a theme to the class. There's a pop quiz at the end. Correct answer gets you into the draw that we make at the end of the week for something cool from a local business. 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I feel like I'm the deliverer of bad news. Friday, we talked about biopics that are, you know, come to a stall, but they say they're still in the works. We tomorrow are going to talk about rock reads that you would love to have, but they're just not going to happen. So we'll talk about that. We'll see you in class tomorrow. It's Weezer, brand new album out this weekend, by the way, the 20th, a gold album, what they're calling it. All my favorite songs on the Bruce.

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5: Showers with a risk of thunderstorms, the high of 19. Tonight, showers continuing with a risk of thunderstorms, low of 13. Monday, showers, high of 18. And on Tuesday, clearing, high of 22.
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1: Unlike the School of Rock on Monday, one of the rock reads you can look forward to is Alice Cooper's memoir, Devil on My Shoulder. That is going to be out October the 6th. Put a little mark on the calendar. It's Triumph on The Bruce.

0: Rockin' Robin is on the Bruce.
1: What better thing to do on a Sunday afternoon than plan for next weekend? These summer weekends, man, they are just so full. However, on Friday, the 36th annual McDonald's Owen Sound Salmon Spectacular is going to kick off. It's going to run through until September the 6th. They've got over $175,000 worth of prizes to be won, so why not take a shot and win in some of that, enjoying some nice time fishing on the water? But of course, the spectacular also great food with the two giant fish fries, a lot of family fun, and the great live entertainment under the big tent. One of those nights, it's Bruce Night with Gray Road 1. It's going to be a great time. Get all the details. 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It's the Tea Party from the Bruce.

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5: Showers with a risk of thunderstorms, the high of 19. Tonight, showers continuing with a risk of thunderstorms, low of 13. Monday, showers, high of 18. And on Tuesday, clearing, high of 22.

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1: Time to play our game of Did You Know? Did you know that although it might sound a little strange, the word for an individual piece of spaghetti is spaghetto. Same for a piece of confetti, confetto. And a single graffiti is graffito. That is according to Webster. Did you know that 29% of homeowners thinks it is rude if you ask to change the channel to take over the TV during a visit? Now, I think it depends on the length of the visit. I would bet more visitors would think it's rude to watch TV while they're visiting. And did you know that 15% of people think it's very difficult for someone to forge a signature? Have they not seen people's signatures lately? Not really hard to duplicate a squiggly line. It's JJ Wild on the Bruce.

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1: We are ready to take on the rest of our Sunday afternoons. Got some Velvet Revolver on the way, some Black Fist of Fire, and it's Genesis. 91.9 in the north, 97.9 in the south. 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

0: Rockin' Robin on the Bruce.
1: Shani Love is loose on the Bruce. And man, wherever she is, you know, a good time is going on. And she's got some cool stuff for you to pick up as well. One, the stickers. Two, the new water bottles, which look so cool. But make sure you look inside before you fill it up, because in there, there's a coupon for 54 liters of water from the water store. And she is out there thanks to Hyundai of Godrich, Team Lisk, the Princess Hotel and Pharaoh's Restaurant in Tobermory, Smith's Apples, and Miller's Home Hardware Building Center in Sauble Beach. And you know what? She could be at your event. All you have to do is go to the website under events. You'll see where you can put in a request, and she'll do her best to be there. RockTheBruce.ca. Velvet Revolver from The Bruce.

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6: Showers with a risk of thunderstorms, the high of 19. Tonight, showers continuing with a risk of thunderstorms, low of 13. Monday, showers, high of 18. And on Tuesday, clearing, high of 22.
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7: Showers with a risk of thunderstorms, the high of 19. Tonight, showers continuing with a risk of thunderstorms, low of 13. Monday, showers, high of 18. And on Tuesday, clearing, high of 22.

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1: Settling in for a Sunday afternoon together. Hope your weekend's been good so far, if not a little wet at times. Stevie Nicks and Tom Petty now on the Bruce.

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1: 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And this is Rise Against on the Bruce.

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3: Showers with a risk of thunderstorms, the high of 19. Tonight, showers continuing with a risk of thunderstorms, low of 13. Monday, showers, high of 18. And on Tuesday, clearing, high of 22.
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6: Showers with a risk of thunderstorms, the high of 19. Tonight, showers continuing with a risk of thunderstorms, low of 13. Monday, showers, high of 18. And on Tuesday, clearing, high of 22.
0: 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The Bruce.

She gave me the queen. She gave me the king. She was wheeling and dealing, just doing her thing. She was holding a pair, but I had to try. Her deuce was wild.

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1: 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Early AC/DC from their second album, TNT, in 1976, back in the Bon Scott days, which also gave us It's a Long Way to the Top If You Want to Rock and Roll and the title track and even a Chuck Berry song called School Days. That was The Jack from AC/DC. And there's more Bruce County Deep Cuts a few times a day, 7 days a week. And there's more coming up from Big Wreck, as well as new Foo Fighters and Rush as they continue the 50-something tour down in Philadelphia this weekend, as a matter of fact. And the Sheepdogs now on the Bruce.

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1: All right, start your day off right with Longy and Bruffer on the Big Bruce Morning Show every weekday morning after the 7 o'clock news with a little rock and roll trivia and a song. 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

0: Rick Ringer is on the Bruce.
1: Okay, it's bound to happen, guys, sooner or later. According to a recent study, men start turning into their fathers at the age of 38. Now, what's the number one sign that they're turning into their dads? Do they start growing hair out of their ears? No, the number one sign a man is becoming his dad is when he falls asleep in the living room. Oh, but it's such a pleasant way to fall asleep, wouldn't you say? Oh my, I have become my dad.

0: 91.9 North, 97.9 South. The Bruce. It's a contest line, a conversation starter, a sophisticated futuristic mechanism to tell a DJ they messed up. Yeah, we get that a lot. It's the Elgin Jewelers text line, and we want you to try and wear it out. Text the keyword SPARKLE, and you might win something shiny at the end of the month. So that's a bonus, right? A celebration, a recommendation, a helpful hint? 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
2: Showers with a risk of thunderstorms, the high of 19. Tonight, showers continuing with a risk of thunderstorms, low of 13. Monday, showers, high of 18. And on Tuesday, clearing, high of 22.
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0: 91.9 North, 97.9 South. The Bruce. If you've always wanted to stick it to the Bruce, your time has come. The Bruce is on the loose in Bruce County with official Bruce stickers in tow. If you want to win $1,000,
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0: Then slap that sticker on something. 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
3: Showers with a risk of thunderstorms, the high of 19. Tonight, showers continuing with a risk of thunderstorms, low of 13. Monday, showers, high of 18. And on Tuesday, clearing, high of 22.
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1: Reliving last night's farewell to the tragically hip again, one more time, with poets coming up in just a little bit, leading us into the next hour, full of great stuff from George Thorogood, as well as Triumph, the Arkells, and early music from Steve Winwood and Traffic, all coming up. 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

0: 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The Bruce. Bruce County, 4,090 kilometers square. Lake Huron to the west, Georgian Bay to the east. Yeah, Bruce County is deep. So let's spin some deep cuts. Celebrate that largesse. We all know the singles. Yeah, they're there. But Bruce County deep cuts goes deeper. Long lost album tracks, hidden gems, some of your favorite songs that nobody else is playing. What is wrong with them? We're not fooling around here. We're spinning three of these beauties every day. 7 days a week. Bruce County Deep Cuts, in association with Hatton Home Hardware Building Center in Chesley and Hatton Home Hardware in Terra. 91.9 North, 97.9 South. 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

From the tip of the peninsula to that pointy part at the bottom near Teeswater, people love the Bruce. Mate! Oh, crap. I mean, unite! Although mating does sound more fun. 97.9, the Bruce.

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1: Last 2 weeks of school vacation coming up. And even if you're just heading back to work tomorrow and you're a little bit late sometimes, you might want to think of some excuses for being late. 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How about, oh, I'm not late, you guys are all just early. 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Depending on what kind of dog you got, of course. It's the Killers on the Bruce.

0: 91.9 North, 97.9 South. The Bruce. 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
1: It's going to be a very windy and choppy evening. If you have a small boat, not a good evening to be on the water. Georgian Bay, mainly cloudy with a risk of thunderstorms today, tonight, and tomorrow morning, then scattered showers tomorrow afternoon and evening. We have a waterspout watch in effect, which means waterspouts are possible, and we have a strong wind warning in effect, which means strong winds are definite. Wind northwest at 25 knots, diminishing to northwest 20 to 25 tonight, and then to northwest 20 tomorrow. Waves of 2 meters, subsiding to 1.5 meters late overnight. On Lake Huron, very similar, mainly cloudy with a risk of thunderstorms today, tonight, and tomorrow, then scattered showers tomorrow afternoon and evening, with a waterspout watch in effect, which means waterspouts are possible, and a strong wind warning in effect, which means strong winds are definite. Wind northwest at 25 knots right through until tomorrow evening, and waves of 2 meters, subsiding to 1.5 meters near noon tomorrow. I'm John Rashad. I'll talk to you Friday afternoon with our next report.
0: 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Every nook and cranny in Bruce County. We're here, we're there, we're everywhere. 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
2: Showers with a risk of thunderstorms, the high of 19. Tonight, showers continuing with a risk of thunderstorms, low of 13. Monday, showers, high of 18. And on Tuesday, clearing, high of 22.
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6: Showers with a risk of thunderstorms, the high of 19. Tonight, showers continuing with a risk of thunderstorms, low of 13. Monday, showers, high of 18. And on Tuesday, clearing, high of 22.
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1: Gearing up for the last hour of the show. Sounds like it's going to be a good one. With U2 and the Trues, Neil Young and Soundgarden all ahead. And the Sam Roberts Band now. And Take Me Away, 91.9 North, 97.9 South. 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

0: Rick Ringer on the Bruce.
1: Did you know that a keyboard's basic design has not changed since 1868? So why are so many of us still doing the hunt and peck method then? 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Sometimes you can't find what you're looking for, even if you're looking at it. 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
1: 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Jack White would be proud. On the Bruce.

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0: Bruce County weather.
4: Showers with a risk of thunderstorms, the high of 19. Tonight, showers continuing with a risk of thunderstorms, low of 13. Monday, showers, high of 18. And on Tuesday, clearing, high of 22.
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0: 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The Bruce. From Boundary Peak 187 to Cape Spear, Newfoundland. Sea to shining sea, Canada. Pumping out some of the best rock in the world. The Bruce champions Canadian independent music, including Indigenous and Bruce County musicians. Here's the deal. 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Friends of the Bruce, give us a heads up on untapped Canadian independent music that you've discovered and you're digging. 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
4: Showers with a risk of thunderstorms, the high of 19. Tonight, showers continuing with a risk of thunderstorms, low of 13. Monday, showers, high of 18. And on Tuesday, clearing, high of 22.
0: Hey, everyone over at the Bruce Power. Thanks for keeping the lights on. And we need to keep the refrigerator plugged in so we've got cold beer. There you go. 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
1: Getting out of here like a bat out of hell, and we'll talk to you next Saturday afternoon at 2. Have a great week. It's the Salads on the Bruce.

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Oh, it's Sunday evening and I am back with all of you. I hope you are excited because I'm always excited to come and talk to all of you. I love you guys. So, what are we kicking off our night with? Some Billy Idol? I think that'd be pretty good. Monet.

How was your Saturday night? Did you tune into the Bush Party? Did you send in your requests? I hope you did, to rockthebruce.ca. What else were you doing, though? 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Were you camping? 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I love Sunday nights. I think Sundays are the down days, the days that you just sit down and relax. What do you think? 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

Now, I'm not a big beer drinker. 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

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And

0: 91.9 North, 97.9 South. The Bruce. If you've always wanted to stick it to the Bruce, your time has come. The Bruce is on the loose in Bruce County with official Bruce stickers in tow. If you want to win $1,000,
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0: Then slap that sticker on something. 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I guess you could stick it where the sun don't shine, but let's keep it PG, huh? 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

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Did you know that for their title track of their 1991 album, Roll the Bones, Neil Peart actually wanted a rap breakdown inspired by hip-hop acts, and they ultimately processed Geddy Lee's vocals with the studio effects rather than hiring an outside guest or an outside rapper. But how neat is that, that they wanted to do that? And in 91, that sort of collision wasn't something that happened in music. It happened very rarely, but when it did, it was always really cool. So I think that's pretty interesting information about Rush.

Oh, I love Big Wreck. They're such a great band. And this next song, Blown Wide Open, is just one of those great tunes. 91.9 in the north, 97.9 in the south. 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

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Now, I remember when this guy was pretty popular with the ladies. 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I don't know. Not my jam, but I mean, he is cute. And obviously, he can sing, so.

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Now, this next band started in 1973 in San Francisco as a jazz fusion backing group. Before turning into arena rock royalty, they have sold over 75 million records worldwide and have earned a spot in the Rock and Roll Hall of Fame, rightfully so. 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

Oh, what a great tune. City in Color featuring Gord Downie, The Sleeping Sickness. I remember when that came out, and I absolutely loved it. Same with this next tune, Nine Inch Nails, Hand That Feeds. I think we all know the words to this one. It was super popular. It was in a lot of movies. 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We are The Bruce.

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Okay, this is clever. The name The Guess Who actually started as a marketing trick in 1965. The record label printed only Guess Who on a single. They wanted people to think it was a secret British band. I love that. Here's Undone, Guess Who.

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Now, what it's like, this next tune, we all know, and you know all the words to it, and it's a melancholy tune, right? Like, it gives a certain vibe. 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

INXS was one of those bands for me. I don't know about you, but it was one of those bands for me that I had it on cassette tape, and I'd throw it in my ghetto blaster, and I'd just play the whole album, side A and side B. Love INXS. Same with this next group, Theory of a Dead Man. They're pretty good. I mean, I've had a couple of their albums that I've been able to listen straight through, and come on. And this next tune, Not Meant to Be, it's pretty good. It's pretty good.

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1: 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My name is Jeff Walsh, and I'm happy to be sharing my original song, Hideaway, with you. I wrote this song because sometimes life can be tough and you just want to hide away from it all. You can find this song and others on YouTube at j.j.7962. I am also one half of a local band called And Then There Were Two. You can find us on Facebook or Instagram. Thanks for listening, and I hope you enjoy it.

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I hope you've all enjoyed yourself and been relaxing and enjoying your tunes, maybe with a little bubbly pop. 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Enjoy your evening. 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